0: same day I wanted dress for wedding, same day where I want married, what happened? He's go married another girl. When he's married another girl, I am very, very sad. I can't walk, like cut at my legs. How he's married different lady, I no believe. After 1 month, I am sent up in balcony, some bomb come for my eyes. My eyes gone. My eyes gone in palm, now I have only one eyes. I am sad.
1: Es la hora 23:33. Temperatura 1 grado, humedad 98%.
2: FM Educativa 92.3.

0: Still here in your apartment.
1: FM Educativa, EPJA Primaria número 1.